0: Man, damn. 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I hope that all of y'all, you know what I'm saying, are content with what y'all listening to so far, because, you know, we definitely trying to bring it real for y'all in the 96 and the 97,
1: no, mira, 2000. 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
0: I'm sorry. I see you
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Todo Madrid la goza con. Todo Madrid la goza con. Equacity. Equacity. 103.7. Equacity. 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